The ground was covered in tears of mothers and sweat to ashes, fire in the sky. 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

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You know the song, right?

0: 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Well, the house is rocking. House is rocking.
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I didn't become a hero by not going through some shit. 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

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Raise your arms open wide. Look back in serenity, figure life one last time. Say brother, say welcome, follow the sound of his chime.

Say brother, say welcome. You and this hill. Say brother, say welcome.